0: you hurt my lower lumbar. 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So we dropped it off and piled in the caddy. Steve was driving, cause I had to talk to my man.
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2: 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That's a good idea. I like that one.

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But I composed myself and decided I should face it.

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How you gonna be a crime family?

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Someone said keep you on the prize. How you lose a dream? Who am I to say I know you need cash in this 100-yard dash? I moved a while ago and passed through New York. I'll be back in a minute. It's my turn to talk. For real.

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